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1: My name's Colden, C-O-L-D-E-N, Rainey Swindell, Colden Rainey Swindell. So it kind of sounds like a weather forecast. Caught a lot of heat for that as a kid, but now, man, I'm proud of it. I was named after my granddad. He always said not to forget where I came from, and you know, I'm named after him, so that's going to be hard to do.
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0: Thomas Rhett just kicked off his tour with Niall Horan joining him for a huge concert here in Nashville this last week. Great show, too. Here's Thomas with Jordan Davis. Ain't a Bad Life. 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
11: 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Thomas Rhett kicks off his Soundtrack to Life tour tonight. And the hardest part to prep? The set list.
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7: When it comes to news, we're first in country news now. Dan and Shay are crashing weddings and surprising newlyweds with their new song, Marry You Again.
8: We've gotten so close with our fans, and we know we have that very special connection. 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We get to do something that we love and wake up every day knowing that we don't have to, you know, have a second job. 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
9: A better life with Dr. Sanjay Gupta.
10: I'm feeling lucky to have my college-age kids home with me for a few weeks this summer. And one of the things I know we're going to be talking about, AI. I've started to use it more often at the hospital to get fresh takes on patient problems that I'm trying to solve. And for my girls, well, I know that they are navigating college now with these new powerful tools. Something, frankly, that you and I couldn't have even imagined when we were in school. But while it may be tempting to outsource your studying and your work to these large language models, I beg you not to. And that's because AI chatbots tend to reproduce what researchers call weird viewpoints. That's an acronym: Western, Educated, Industrialized, Rich, and Democratic. Look, AI isn't going away, and admittedly, it can be a really powerful tool, but you don't want it doing your thinking for you. I'm Dr. Sanjay Gupta, helping you live a better life.
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2: A better life with Dr. Sanjay Gupta.
3: Not all screen time is created equal, and a new study out of Sweden is helping us understand this even better. So researchers followed more than 20,000 people over nearly two decades and determined that passive screen time, like sitting on the couch and watching television, raised someone's risk of dementia. But if they did something active, like reading, puzzles, or interacting with other people, this same group of people saw their risk of dementia drop. Just like you gotta put the work in to keep your body in shape as you age, you basically have to do the same thing with your brain. A couple things I have found to help: working to learn something new every day, whatever it might be, challenging yourself in some way every day, and really importantly, staying socially active. Some days that means meeting friends in person, other days maybe an email, a text, or a phone call. Just stay engaged. I'm Dr. Sanjay Gupta, helping you live a better life.
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13: When it comes to news, we're first in country. Country News Now. Alan Jackson announced he's releasing a live album of his final Nashville show with songs like this with George Strait.

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0: John Morgan's Kid Myself on Country Nights Live. We've got Jordan Davis up next. You know, he just got to help tag a 3,500-pound shark.
1: This is my fourth time being out with Osearch, and luckily this time the crew is a little short. Chris reached out, and I was more than happy to come up and assist and actually kind of get hands-on with the shark this time. Once the shark came in and we could get eyes on it from the ship, I knew that this was going to be a different one.
2: Big shark on. Big shark.
1: And the blood starts pumping. You start getting fired up. You can tell the rest of the crew's getting fired up. And then just adrenaline takes over. Once Nagumi was on the lift, I was able to assist the science team in pulling a parasite sample, pull some muscle samples, and also help DJ with measuring the length. You know, I know it was probably really small in their eyes, but to me, that was really big to kind of feel like I'm a part of Osearch. It's something I'll never forget, something I can't wait to get back to Nashville and actually say, yes, this really happened. I was this close and had hands-on to just this beautiful animal.
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30: A better life with Dr. Sanjay Gupta.
31: I'm feeling lucky to have my college-age kids home with me for a few weeks this summer. And one of the things I know we're going to be talking about, AI. I've started to use it more often at the hospital to get fresh takes on patient problems that I'm trying to solve. And for my girls, well, I know that they are navigating college now with these new powerful tools. Something, frankly, that you and I couldn't have even imagined when we were in school. But while it may be tempting to outsource your studying and your work to these large language models, I beg you not to. And that's because AI chatbots tend to reproduce what researchers call weird viewpoints. That's an acronym. Western, educated, industrialized, rich, and democratic. Look, AI isn't going away. And admittedly, it can be a really powerful tool. But you don't want it doing your thinking for you. I'm Dr. Sanjay Gupta, helping you live a better life.
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Dustin Lynch has a new album coming out on August 28th. It's called Setlist Staples. It's 10 number ones. All great music, too. Here's Easy to Love.

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5: A better life with Dr. Sanjay Gupta.
6: We talk a lot here about ultra-processed foods and the many ways in which they can negatively impact your health. They've been linked to weight gain, obesity, type 2 diabetes, cardiovascular disease, even cancer. And now a new study out of UCSF found that high ultra-processed food intake was associated with something called intramuscular fat, which is exactly what it sounds like. That's fat inside your muscles, which can cause them to become weaker. Now, in this particular study, the researchers noticed more wear and tear and pain in people's knees because of weakened thigh muscles. Cutting back on ultra-processed foods isn't easy. The CDC estimates at least half the calories in our diet come from ultra-processed foods. But if you're looking to eat cleaner, cutting out sugar-sweetened beverages, that may be the best number one thing you can do to try and get started. I'm Dr. Sanjay Gupta, helping you live a better life.
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0: A raccoon drinking Jack Daniels is the hottest item right now. My name's Justin. This is the Overnight Ride. Now, the U.S. was bumped from the World Cup, but things are still trending for the World Cup, including a Jack Daniels drinking raccoon. So, Erling Haaland, who plays for Norway, one of the highest paid soccer players in the world, took a gift back to Norway from Dallas, Texas, from Wild Bill's Western store. They were down there during their training, during their playing, walked into Wild Bill's Western store, got fitted for a hat, some cowboy boots, and some Western wear, and walked out with the raccoon drinking Jack Daniels. He got off their private jet with it, and it's now the most shared picture on social media. The whiskey raccoon is sold out. The $500 belligerent squirrel, which is a taxidermy squirrel, smoking a cigarette and holding Jack Daniels, down to low stock. He bought the raccoon for $750. Now, the big craze was everybody over here from Europe taking ranch back to their home country, so it's only available here in America. But now, the hottest item, a raccoon drinking Jack Daniels. It reminds me of that Luke Combs gift he got a couple years ago from his wife, Nicole, which was, I believe, a squirrel riding a pheasant. And the squirrel had a cowboy hat and a lasso. So shout out to Wild Bill's Western store in Dallas, Texas. It wasn't a jersey. It wasn't a soccer ball. It was a raccoon drinking Jack Daniels, the hottest World Cup item.
1: 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We'll be right back.
2: A better life with Dr. Sanjay Gupta.
3: When you need your body to perform, but some of your muscles are having trouble, other muscles can sometimes help compensate. This is a great thing short term, but long term it can lead to serious and even chronic aches and pains. So if you've got nagging stiffness or irritation somewhere, don't push through it. Try to figure out why it's happening and how you can correct it. Strength and conditioning specialist Dana Santis says, performing exercises at a deliberate tempo makes it easier to notice when the wrong muscles are taking over, and also gives the intended muscles a chance to engage before that compensation kicks in. Dana suggests that starting with primary movement patterns such as squatting, hinging, pushing, pulling, rotating, and core can help make compensation easiest to identify and to address. I'm Dr. Sanjay Gupta, helping you live a better life.
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Whirlwind, a huge album for Lainey Wilson. Of course, Phone Keys Wallet, a new song from her. She'll be playing the Grand Ole Opry in just about a week. So maybe new era, new album, new music debuted there. It's somewhere over Laredo on the Overnight Ride.

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0: can finally reveal this story. It has passed through the channels of approval. My name's Justin. This is the Overnight Ride. I was on vacation, what, 2.5 weeks ago? I had to clear this with my mom and my friend. Now, when I go to the beach and go on vacation, I stay at my parents' place. It is a condo. In the back, there's 3 bedrooms. My parents' bedroom, a bedroom with a queen bed, and a bedroom with 2 twins. I stayed in the queen. My parents stayed in their bedroom. And my buddy Nick, he stayed in the queen. We had more than a couple drinks that night. We're on vacation. We're at the beach. We're going to partake in the festivities. We all go to bed. At 3 a.m., I hear a thump and a huh. I go, that's weird. But it's the beach. We're on vacation. Weird things happen. I go back to sleep. In the morning, I'm enjoying my coffee on the deck. The sun is rising. The sea breeze is hitting my face. I'm with my parents. They say nothing. My friend Nick walks out late and says, did I sleepwalk? And my mother looks him dead in the eyes and says, did you sleepwalk? And then it was revealed. Nick had gotten up in the middle of the night in an unfamiliar place and went to the bathroom. And he thought that he was getting back in bed. In his twin bed. No. He got in bed with my mom and my dad. The thump was him falling out of the bed. And the huh was my mom. And the huh was a longer statement where she said, who are you? And he said, who are you? And then ran out of the bedroom and went to bed. If he did not ask if he sleptwalked to my parents and myself, I don't know if this story would ever have been revealed. So I wanted to share that with you. It went through the proper channels. I'm allowed to share it now. If you are staying in an unfamiliar place and you have to go to the bathroom, you don't know where your bedroom is, just keep the lights on. It'll save you a whole bunch of awkwardness.
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6: When it comes to news, we are first in country. Country News Now. Cole Swindell tells us how he put his own twist on being a girl dad.
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0: I thought my commitment to getting free stuff was pretty good. You may have thought yours was too. It's not. My name's Justin. This is the Overnight Ride. Some guy in Philly on Free Slurpee Day, July 11th, ran 32 miles, went to 41 different 7-Eleven locations. Now, I don't think he got a Slurpee at every single one of them, because that would have been terrible for his intestines and his gut health. But he said he did stop at a few. Now, he did this to help raise awareness and support Students Run Philly Style, an organization that mentors students through long-distance running and goal setting. I've done something similar when it was Free Taco Day at Taco Bell. You could get one inside and one through the drive-thru. So my buddy would drive through the drive-thru, I would go inside, and then we'd switch. If you're good enough, you can kind of catch the car while it's moving. That's a hack. If there's a place where there's a drive-thru and an inside, and you get a free one in each area, just do a couple laps, trade, and go to the next one. That's the lazy way of doing it. This guy ran 32 miles for free Slurpees. That's the more physical way.
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2: A Better Life with Dr. Sanjay Gupta.
3: When we talk about how much exercise someone should get, current guidelines call for about 150 minutes of moderate intensity exercise or 75 minutes of vigorous intensity exercise every week. New study out of the UK makes a strong case for vigorous exercise if and when you can do it. Now, researchers determined that even little bursts of vigorous exercise can significantly reduce someone's risk of 8 different diseases: dementia, type 2 diabetes, fatty liver disease, chronic respiratory disease, chronic kidney disease, immune-mediated inflammatory diseases, major cardiovascular events, and atrial fibrillation. We're not talking about complicated training programs here. Just work with what you can into your everyday life. If you are breathless and unable to speak in complete sentences, then you've hit the mark. I'm Dr. Sanjay Gupta, helping you live a better life.
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0: I'm Justin. This is the Overnight Ride. As always, you can find me on Instagram, Justin Off Air. I answer all my DMs there. When I'm off the air, that's how you text me, basically. It's Jackson Dean and Make a Liar.
1: I ain't coming to your house. I ain't crawling in your bed. I don't want to be the only thing running through your

0: You will ask yourself the same question that I have been asking myself since mid-Tuesday afternoon. How was he sitting? My name's Justin. This is the Overnight Ride. A man was injured on a toilet at a Waffle House. This is a Pennsylvania story, my home state, so I was immediately drawn to it. John Brock fell off the seat of the toilet at the Waffle House in Harrisburg, Pennsylvania, and was injured. Filed a lawsuit. Says the seat was damaged. Not bolted down. Obviously, Waffle House has responded, saying it's absurd. And he was improperly seated. Let that digest. Did you ask yourself the question? How was John Brock seated? There's only really two ways to sit on the toilet. The normal way, looking at the door, or the other way, like you're riding a bike, facing the wall, which would be insane, but to each his own. I doubt he was standing up on the seat. The only other logical one, saying that he wasn't seated properly, was he was facing the wall. I don't have a name for it. I guess the scooter way, the bicycle way. We could call it riding the bull way. It's the only logical next step. If he wasn't facing the door, he was facing the back.
1: Be right back.
2: 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Thank you for being part of our family. The Overnight Ride will be right back.
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18: Not all screen time is created equal. And a new study out of Sweden is helping us understand this even better. So researchers followed more than 20,000 people over nearly two decades and determined that passive screen time, like sitting on the couch and watching television, raised someone's risk of dementia. But if they did something active, like reading, puzzles, or interacting with other people, this same group of people saw their risk of dementia drop. Just like you gotta put the work in to keep your body in shape as you age, you basically have to do the same thing with your brain. A couple things I have found to help: working to learn something new every day, whatever it might be, challenging yourself in some way every day, and really importantly, staying socially active. Some days that means meeting friends in person. Other days, maybe an email, a text, or a phone call. Just stay engaged. I'm Dr. Sanjay Gupta, helping you live a better life.
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5: When it comes to news, we're first in country. 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

say so. Let's do one obscure one. I'm Justin. This is the Overnight Ride. This weekend, Morgan Wallen is in Baltimore for the Still the Problem Tour. We're back to predicting who he does his famous

0: I'm Justin. This is the Overnight Ride. Who's this?
1: Jeff the Joke Guy.
0: Jeff the Joke Guy checking in from Dallas. All right, Jeff, what do you got for us?
1: The waitress takes the guy's order. He says, I want 3 flat tires, 2 red lights, and 2 running boards. And she goes, okay. So she goes back to the kitchen and asks the cook what that is. And he goes, oh, that's easy. That's 3 pancakes, 2 eggs sunny side up, and 2 strips of bacon. And she goes, oh, okay. So she takes the order, and she thinks she'll play a little prank on the guy. So she adds a bowl of beans to the order, and she carries him out there and sets it down. He says, okay, thank you. And he goes, what's with the bowl of beans? She goes, well, I figured you ordered 3 flat tires, 2 headlights, and 2 running boards. I figured you might want to gas up, too, while you're here. This is Jeff the Joke Guy signing off.
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4: 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This is the difference. Being frugal, thrift store shopping. Being cheap, I cut the bottom off lotion to make sure I get every bit of it.
5: Yeah, that out. I will do, because lotion is expensive.
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6: 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Is the pump so hard to get when it gets down to that little bit? There's a little
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6: bit at the bottom of the bottle. And you're pumping and pumping
5: that.
6: And nothing comes out. Why?
5: Yeah.
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0: Chase Matthew holding it down on the overnight ride. Chase getting ready to go back on tour with Jason Aldean. Jason just revealed that his daughter Keely quietly got married last year. Of course, the first question he was asked when he revealed this, ready to be a grandfather, he said, pump the brakes. Don't be in a hurry. Not for my sake, but it'll happen when the time's right. Papa Aldean.
1: 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Third shifters, those that drive the big rigs, and all of you that just can't sleep. The overnight ride will be right back.
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0: A raccoon drinking Jack Daniels is the hottest item right now. My name's Justin. This is the Overnight Ride. Now, the U.S. was bumped from the World Cup, but things are still trending for the World Cup, including a Jack Daniels drinking raccoon. So, Erling Haaland, who plays for Norway, one of the highest paid soccer players in the world, took a gift back to Norway from Dallas, Texas, from Wild Bill's Western store. They were down there during their training, during their playing, walked into Wild Bill's Western store, got fitted for a hat, some cowboy boots, and some Western wear, and walked out with the raccoon drinking Jack Daniels. He got off their private jet with it, and it's now the most shared picture on social media. The whiskey raccoon is sold out. The $500 belligerent squirrel, which is a taxidermy squirrel, smoking a cigarette and holding Jack Daniels, down to low stock. He bought the raccoon for $750. Now, the big craze was everybody over here from Europe taking ranch back to their home country, so it's only available here in America. But now, the hottest item, a raccoon drinking Jack Daniels. It reminds me of that Luke Combs gift he got a couple years ago from his wife, Nicole, which was, I believe, a squirrel riding a pheasant. And the squirrel had a cowboy hat and a lasso. So shout out to Wild Bill's Western store in Dallas, Texas. It wasn't a jersey. It wasn't a soccer ball. It was a raccoon drinking Jack Daniels, the hottest World Cup item.
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18: 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You're already getting aggravated. Like, you're so looking forward to this weekend. I hope that friends show up from out of town.
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18: You don't hear what happens right before we go on the radio. I clear my throat because whatever's going outside with the trees and the grass, it is getting in my throat. I'm fine.
16: Well,
18: all
16: if
18: of
16: you
18: sudden.
16: Would take some medicine.
17: 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No, that pill Dallas gave me this morning, I feel so much better.
18: Yeah. You know what? Give it to me. I'll pop another
16: I'm
18: pill.
16: I'm out. Oh. Wow. Took one.
17: I got the last one. Want me to throw it up for you?
18: No. Nobody wants that. I'm not going to baby burn your used pill. How disgusting. No.
15: Hey. Good morning. Starting your day the Kincaid and Dallas way.
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21: A better life with Dr. Sanjay Gupta.
22: As someone who's been married nearly 25 years, I'll tell you, there's a lot of great things about having a spouse. And according to a new study out of the University of Miami Health System, marriage might even be linked to a lower risk of cancer. Why? Well, the researchers said people who are married are less likely to engage in risky behavior. They're more likely to get a nudge to go to regular preventive medicine appointments and screenings. And they have a partner to share the load of family obligations, household chores, and finances. No one is saying you should get married in the pursuit of better health. But if you are single, how can you build a strong support system to maybe get some of these same benefits? Do your own research, find out what's important, and then hold members of your squad accountable and let them hold you accountable as well. That can provide a lot of support. I'm Dr. Sanjay Gupta, helping you live a better life.
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Whirlwind, a huge album for Lainey Wilson. Of course, Phone Keys Wallet, a new song from her. She'll be playing the Grand Ole Opry in just about a week. So maybe new era, new album, new music debuted there. It's Somewhere Over Laredo on the Overnight Ride.

0: Moving on.
1: The numbers are officially here, and this is awesome. You'll love to see it. My name's Justin. It's The Overnight Ride. Toby Keith's courtesy of the Red, White, and Blue was on the Hot 100 at number 11 on July 5th, the day after the 4th of July celebrations. Why? Because everybody was playing it at their barbecue, and it's like the biggest song on social media. Every year, but this year, more intensely. The song came out in 2002, so 24 years later, Toby Keith gets his highest charting song ever on the all-genre chart.
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5: 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Oh, bro is solo maxing. Can't go out this weekend. 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
6: Yeah. Marcus saved that as well.
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27: We talk a lot here about ultra-processed foods and the many ways in which they can negatively impact your health. They've been linked to weight gain, obesity, type 2 diabetes, cardiovascular disease, even cancer. And now a new study out of UCSF found that high ultra-processed food intake was associated with something called intramuscular fat, which is exactly what it sounds like. That's fat inside your muscles, which can cause them to become weaker. Now, in this particular study, the researchers noted

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0: us.
1: We're headed up to Anchorage where a black bear wandered into a shopping mall, ate a peach, went past the barber shop. This is somebody who works there.
2: Ate a peach?
1: I don't know where he got the peach from. Where are the peaches in Alaska?
2: Oh, no, that's a good question.
1: Oh, I'm sorry.
2: Who's got a fruit bowl at the mall?
1: Yeah, who's got an open fruit bowl? Maybe they're fighting off scurvy. I don't know.
2: Yeah, I don't know. Well, that's limes. He needs a lime.
1: Oh, okay. Peach, hold on. Today I learned peaches won't help you with scurvy. Sorry. Here's the guy talking about what happened.
3: It was my first run-in with the bear. It was pretty scary. My coworker, who's cutting hair in front of me, she yelled, "Bear." I looked up from my phone, and the bear was walking into the barbershop right next to me. I could have pet it. It was that close. A couple people were going big to scare him out of the grocery store. He came back around to the barbershop again, but by that time, we were able to run back, lock the door, and then we were watching him from the window. That's when he used the restroom in the hallway. It's pretty wild.
1: It's the bear.
2: Now listen.
1: It's been a while.
2: He can break a window if he wants to get in. Locking the door is not going to stop the bear.
1: It's been a while since we've done Dallas's bear test, okay? You say you want to have a bear encounter. You say, but mm-hmm. I think it's all fun and games until you actually run into that bear. So, okay, playing the role of the bear is me. Playing the role of Dallas is Dallas. Playing the role of the horrified bystander is Lauren, the producer.
4: I'm just here to witness it
1: all. All right.
2: Come here, little bear. I just want to pet you. I want to rub your nose. How about I tickle your butt?
1: What? Why would you tickle a bear butt?
2: He might like it.
4: I guarantee you he won't.
2: I just want to touch your fur. Just stick your arm out and let me rub it.
1: What?
2: Yeah. I've got honey. And candy. And a steak.
5: But you're a vegan. Where did you get the steak from?
2: I keep it in my cooler in case I run into you.
5: Why do you also have a human liver inside that cooler?
2: Thought you might like that too.
1: She's ready. She passed the bear test. I mean, she's ready.
4: There's no way you two would have that long of a conversation. That bear would not give you that much time.
2: He might. Y'all don't know.
1: Hold on.
2: Y'all don't know. You don't know the connection I have with animals.
1: Lauren.
4: What?
5: Hi.
4: Hey. Please go away. Go away. I'm keeping my distance. You stay over there. I stay over here. I want nothing to do with you. You are very cute, but, you know, 6 feet apart. Go over there.
1: She's treating me like the kiosk guy that used to be at the mall trying to sell you lotion.
2: Spray some perfume on you.
1: Oh, that guy.
4: I'm treating you like the people who came up to me on the beach. Everyone's trying to sell something. No, thanks. I'm good. Bye. Yep. Thanks.
1: You know what? It works for the people on the beach, the kiosk people and bears. I'm sorry I rent.
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20: Brunswick County 17 going north is up to speed. That's a pretty good ride near Old Waterford Way, around toward the causeway. There's some road work on the causeway. It's going westbound. It's prior to Belleville as you head toward 133. There's a very minor backup from 421 getting around it. Bert Dixon, right now traffic.
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26: Wednesday to you, your first alert forecast for today offers mostly sunny skies with just an outside chance of a shower or thunder shower, and temps turning up. Highs mainly lower 90s, feeling like the lower end triple digits with the heat index. And sun drives even hotter temps for tomorrow and Friday with middle and upper 90s. From the First Alert Forecast Center, I'm WECT Chief Meteorologist Gannon Medwick.
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8: Yeah, how you doing?
5: I've never been a pork eater.
4: Oh, happy hot lizard time. Good morning and welcome.
5: No, lizard, I don't eat lizards or pork.
4: Save that.
6: Do you have hot lizard time, though?
5: Yeah. But I don't eat them.
6: I don't know anyone who does eat lizards.
5: Somebody probably does.
4: Isn't that a thing? Like back, I saw it in a movie where they were at a campfire and they couldn't find any food and
5: they ate a stick. Iguana or something like that.
4: Something like on a stick.
6: Was that Holes?
4: Huh?
6: Was that the movie Holes? Stop it. You know what I'm talking about.
5: Some kind of reptile and Crocodile right. Dundee.
4: No, I think it was. Martin Short, Chevy Chase, Steve Martin.
5: Three Amigos.
4: It was in Three Amigos.
5: Three Amigos.
4: Yeah, that's where I saw it. It was a long time ago. Anyway, good morning and welcome. It is the 15th. The 15th of July.
6: Crazy.
5: Well, it might as well be Christmas.
4: What happened to the whole time moving slow thing?
5: I don't know. I'm putting my tree up today.
6: I actually put that theory yesterday where I really noticed time and what time it was during the day, and I felt it. I looked at the clock at one point. I was rushing to get to the gym, and then I looked at the clock, and I was like, oh, it's earlier than I thought it would be.
4: Right. That's been happening a lot. We haven't talked about this on the air. There is this conspiracy theory, and I don't have the facts, so I'm sorry to give you this like half-butted here, but there's this... So there was something underground, like a hydrogen collider or something, or a particle accelerator or something that scientists shut down for maintenance for 4 years back on the 29th of June. And people around the world are saying that ever since then, they have noticed that our perception of time seems off. And I honestly feel this in my world where something that feels like 5 minutes feels like the passage of time during the day feels like it's been at least 20 minutes, right? What do you mean it's only been five?
6: And once you brought this to my attention, I started thinking about it. When I was on vacation last week, usually that just goes right by. I remember when I was leaving feeling like I've been here for a full week. It didn't drag on. It wasn't like it was agonizing, but I remember being like this. I feel like I made the most of my time. This didn't just go by super fast. Like I was here. I had a great vacation. Now it's time to go home. And I've been noticing it more now since you brought it up.
4: Time didn't fly when you were having fun.
5: Yesterday, when I got home, I didn't get home till like 3:30, and I laid down at 4 o'clock to take a nap. And I woke up and I thought, oh my gosh, it must be 7 o'clock at night. It was 5:39.
4: Same thing.
6: Yeah.
4: I took an hour nap.
5: What?
4: I took an hour nap yesterday and I thought I overslept and missed my HOA Zoom meeting.
6: Oh, no.
4: And it had only been an hour, but it felt like four. And I was rested and everything.
5: Crazy.
4: So I don't know if you're experiencing the same thing, but a lot of people.
6: But I like this. I like the fact that time is starting to feel a little bit slower.
4: Speaking of time, y'all see that we might actually...
5: We might actually
4: do away with changing the time, and they just want to... Yeah, a lot of people, though, aren't happy that we're going to stick with daylight saving time. They'd rather stick with standard time because they don't like it dark in the morning when it gets to be winter.
6: Yeah.
4: But a lot more people like the light.
5: It's going to be dark no matter what. Yeah. It's either going to be dark at 5:30, 6:30, whatever. Let's just leave it one way.
4: I know I'm tired of moving the time twice a year.
6: It doesn't really bother me that much. I know it takes like the first week. It's annoying changing your clocks, getting used to that 1 hour difference, but it doesn't bother me that much.
4: All right.
5: Maybe it's a New Jersey thing.
6: Maybe. I mean, I'm just weird. I don't know.
4: You people can't pump your own gas. So.
6: And we don't care about the time.
4: Yeah, you don't care about the time. That's what's going on. Well, away we go. Welcome to Wednesday. There's a lot going on here this morning. I'm very excited to discuss a couple things today. One of them being what is great on its own, but completely gets ruined when you make it too fancy.
5: I love this. I can't wait to hear what everybody has to say about it.
4: I'm going to talk to you about that. And then other than looks, what bumps somebody up 2 points on the scale? What's something they can do or demonstrate? We're like, physically, you're six, but oh my gosh, the way you replace that alternator, 6.8.
5: Alternator?
4: Whatever.
5: How about just being nice?
4: The way you took out that fuel pump in that 79 Eldorado, 7.2. Good morning. Welcome to Wednesday.
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13: Got some problems for you on the causeway, so watch out for this if you're heading out of downtown. The westbound side, there's some roadwork prior to Belleville heading toward 133, and there's bumper-to-bumper traffic heading from 421 getting past it. Eastbound on the causeway, though, that's up to speed. Rick Dixon, right now traffic.
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5: Well, I'm going to tell you who might be back on stage next year. Yep. Will you buy a ticket? Are you excited? I'll tell you who it is. You probably already know.
4: On stage.
5: Yes. Oh, my gosh. Speaking of that.
4: The main stage?
5: That yes. Stage? Have y'all seen the new thing, Roller Pole?
6: No.
4: No.
5: Oh, my gosh. You know, I love to roller skate.
6: Yeah.
5: I have my own roller skates, and now they have combined it with a stripper pole, and it's called Roller Pole. I want a pole so bad.
6: Let's do it. Let's get it.
5: Isn't that cool?
4: Fabulous for the workplace, I'm sure. Listen, I would wait until corporate gets here next week, and I would. That's the debut of your roller pole. All right.
5: I'll ask Mary how she feels about it.
4: Dallas's Dish and Roller Pole coming.

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4: Cape Fear weather from the Mr. Sparky Weather Center.
5: Good Wednesday to you. Your First Alert forecast for today offers mostly sunny skies with just an outside chance of a shower or thunder shower, and temps turning up. Highs mainly lower 90s, feeling like the lower end triple digits with the heat index. And sun drives even hotter temps for tomorrow and Friday with middle and upper 90s. From the First Alert Forecast Center, I'm WECT Chief Meteorologist Gannon Medwick.
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8: When we get back, it's not often to say this, but especially last night, I am, in air quotes, I am Dallas worried about something that's in the news right now. Yep. And I don't get this worked up. And let's see if you are too. Hang on.
6: Yep.

0: I was like, we'll get you, man. We'll get
1: you.
0: Good
1: morning. Go on line two. Good morning. You're live on the radio. Were you calling about Cyclospora?
2: No, I'm actually calling about Dallas's answer to the leather pants. I lost my appetite. I was fixing it.
1: Oh, I'm sorry, buddy. I'm sorry.
0: So sorry.
1: Put down your cottage cheese. Thank you. Okay. When we get back, that's what he was having. When we get back, I love that snack, by the way. It's my favorite snack. No Cyclospora in that just yet.
0: That's right.
1: We're going to play with Keith, who called Dallas a saucy whatever. We'll be right back.
0: Saucy wedge.
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4: 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Laugh all the way in. 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
11: Got some problems for you on the causeway, so watch out for this if you're heading out of downtown. The westbound side, there's some road work prior to Belleville heading toward 133, and there's bumper-to-bumper traffic heading from 421 getting past it. Eastbound on the causeway, though, that's up to speed. Bert Dixon, right now traffic.
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1: Kincaid and Dallas.
2: This is not surprising me at all. A poll was taken. Dallas had to leave the room, by the way. She's down the hall, so if you don't hear her, that's where she is. All is fine. She didn't. I know she eats a lot of vegetables. She didn't get the diarrhea illness. She's fine. She's just down the
3: Not that we know of yet. It could take up to 2 weeks to show
2: symptoms,
3: right?
2: Right? Which is really scary. This basically says that more than half of Americans say keeping up with their online presence feels like more work these days than fun, and we're posting a lot less than we used to, which I completely agree.
3: I agree. Yes, it feels like a full-time job. There's times where I was just on a trip, and I have all these photos and videos that I want to post, and I was like, I'm going to really post my content, but I can't get myself to sit down, put it all together, and I'm like, who cares? Who cares, really?
2: And I used to post a lot more stuff when I'm out with the kids, mainly to prove, look, I'm not a lazy dad. I do things to my children. Look, it's me out parenting. I'm in the world. But now, I realize I really only put those up now so that I get the memories down the road,
3: yes.
2: The Facebook memories, that because they're fun to see pop up.
3: Yes, and that's kind of how I've been treating my Instagram and other forms of my social media, where almost like a scrapbook that I know I like to look back one day and see all the things that I did. It's like a time stamp, a moment in time for me where I'm like, oh, I remember this phase in my life where I was. But I've been turning off the likes on my pictures right as I post them because I'm not even getting that many likes anymore because the algorithm's all screwed up.
2: Yeah.
3: But it's not about the likes anymore for me. I'm just using it as like a memory timestamp for me now.
2: You're archiving.
3: That's what
2: you're
3: using. Exactly. Yeah.
2: I've seen a lot of people who turn the likes off, so you don't know. And automatically, I'm sad that I do this, but I judge them. Like, oh.
3: Really?
2: Oh, they don't want us to.
3: See, it helped me a lot, I think, because.
2: Self-esteem and stuff.
3: That, because, yeah, I'd be like, well, why isn't this getting a lot of likes? And I understand that likes don't really mean anything, but then I'd see another girl get a lot of likes, and I was like, oh, does everyone just hate me? What's going on? No, it's just the algorithm. The algorithm's all screwed up. People aren't scrolling as much, and also people just don't really care anymore.
2: Yeah, I agree. I think the days of showing off and when social media was new, when it was Instagram was new and you would get credit for, oh, wow, you're on a plane.
3: Yeah,
2: cool.
3: Right. Like, oh, wow, you got 1,000 likes on that photo. You are really cool. Now it's like, okay, who cares?
2: I've got a friend and you know who this person is. I've got a friend and it's a running joke among my other friends too. And they'll text me, she got married, I think 4 years ago.
3: You know I know who you're talking about.
2: Probably 4 years ago. And it was the kind of thing we knew the minute she got engaged, we knew that her entire personality was going to be the engagement, and then her entire personality online became the wedding and the wedding preparations.
3: Yeah.
2: I really thought that once, you know, the wedding weekend was over and all the photo dump after the wedding, but no, I don't know how many, must be 18,000 pictures that got taken during that wedding because there's always a post, but once every 3 weeks. I don't know how, I just found more pictures from the wedding, so I thought I'd share.
3: Oh my goodness.
2: Please, no, it's okay. Can we, Lauren, please, can we get Meta to institute a rule that unless it really just happened, no more photos from that event?
3: Yeah,
2: that
3: you can post on your anniversary. That's a pass.
2: Yep.
3: But nothing else.
2: Nothing more than a week after.
3: Yeah.
2: I've got another friend, too. He, all the time, even if he doesn't go anywhere, he will post vacation photos. Yeah. Greece, all of a sudden. I'm like, did he go back to that same spot he went last year? I always think he's on vacation, but he's not. He just posts old photos.
3: Oh, and he won't say, like, throwback.
2: No.
3: You know, some people do that to make it seem like, oh, I'm living such a cool lifestyle. I'm away right now. Like, they'll pretend to be out of the country and post old pictures of wherever their past vacations were.
2: That's so dishonest.
3: I agree.
2: Like
3: it's
2: that.
3: Weird. Have you been friends with somebody who's pregnant and that's now the only thing they post about? I'm so happy for you and your family. I can't wait. I hope you nothing but the best, a beautiful, healthy, happy baby. But every single post you are doing now, things that have nothing to related to pregnancy and a baby, going to Starbucks with the baby bump. Yeah. It's like, why? Well,
2: why are we going to leave it at home?
3: Yeah, right?
2: And then my favorite thing is, if you get the same person who still is all about their wedding and then they get pregnant, it's like, try it on my wedding dress. It doesn't fit because of the baby bump.
3: Who would have thought?
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2: We're not going to disappoint you this morning, but wait, there's more in a couple minutes, because the man was found naked on a pallet of dog food.
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28: We all just have that at our house.
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28: A woman paid an Etsy psychic to draw her future soulmate, and what happened was crazy.
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2: Can't wait.

0: you.
1: Yeah.
0: And you can say, Josh, my hero.
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1: Oh, yeah.
2: Hey, girl, I just got to tell you, life is short. You just need to go up to Josh and say, listen, I just want to know, are you married? Are you dating anyone? Those are my first two questions. And if the answer is no, I'd love to have dinner with you.
1: Let's see where we're at a week. I'll let you know. How about that? I'll call you back and let you know.
2: Bye.
1: Thanks, bye.
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9: Watch out for the backup on the causeway eastbound. It comes up pretty quickly just before 421 and takes you onto the inbound span of the Cape Fear Memorial Bridge. There was a work zone on the bridge, and a lot of people are trying to use 421 as an alternate. That's going northbound after the causeway toward the Isabel Holmes Bridge.
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3: Cape Fear weather from the Cumulus Media Weather Center.
4: Wednesday to you, your first alert forecast for today offers mostly sunny skies with just an outside chance of a shower or thunder shower, and temps turning up. Highs mainly lower 90s. Feeling like the lower end triple digits with the heat index, and sun drives even hotter temps for tomorrow and Friday with middle and upper 90s. From the First Alert Forecast Center, I'm WECT Chief Meteorologist Gannon Medwick.
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2: 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Dallas would tell you pills.

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2: Well, thank you for listening. Appreciate you very much. So we asked the question this morning, and please be very honest based on personal experience. What is perfect on its own, it's great, but gets totally ruined if it gets too fancy.
3: Thanksgiving.
2: Agreed.
4: Yeah. Yep.
3: Thanksgiving.
2: Agreed. Yeah. With both the menu and the guest list.
3: Mm-hmm. And the table.
2: Yep.
3: And all of the plates and the forks and the glasses. And
4: yeah.
3: Just give me a plate, a fork, and a napkin. I'm good to go.
4: I feel that way with every holiday. Even yeah. just like a barbecue, a summer barbecue. It's just when you expect too much out of it, you try to do too much. Just give me a paper plate and a burger and yep. some good vibes with the people I'm around. That's all I need.
2: When exactly. I hear people saying they're going to a craft store because they saw not Etsy, but on Pinterest.
4: Yeah.
2: I saw, when I see her the word tablescape, oh, I'm putting together a tablescape. I said, that's all well and good. You're masking how bad your food is.
4: Yeah, right? Tablescape. Yeah. You're just here for the pictures. You can tell really clearly, like restaurants, hair salons, nail salons, where they're like, oh, we just want the Instagram pictures. Yep.
3: Exactly.
2: Yep. The social makeup.
3: I don't need fancy.
2: Mm-mm. I'll also say weddings.
3: Yeah.
2: The crazy fancy. I just need, you know, a solid appetizer hour.
3: Mm-hmm.
2: An open bar. You mm-hmm. don't need to go top shelf. I'll take at a wedding. It's quantity over quality at a wedding. Everyone knows that.
3: Yeah.
4: Yeah.
2: You don't need to go broke.
3: Absolutely. I totally agree.
4: Also, kids' birthday parties. Like, when did that become a thing where it was like, we need to have a full out, like, palooza for the
2: same thing
4: kids'
2: you said,
4: birthday
2: Lauren.
4: Parties.
2: It's yeah. social media. It's yeah, because it we is. Need, because the kids' friends or, you know, someone's sibling had a party for their kids yeah. and they have to outdo it and make
3: yeah.
2: it look.
3: Well, it's all about keeping up with the Joneses. You
4: yeah.
3: know? I had not really a friend, but I knew this girl and she had her 1 year old. They paid like $700 for the birthday cake. It was some
4: for the
3: it
4: yeah.
3: was
4: 1 year old.
3: Yeah,
2: we didn't have parties for
3: it
2: our kids when they were one.
3: Crazy.
2: We didn't because they're
3: crazy.
2: We did. Yeah. We did the whole thing. We got him a cupcake. We got him a smash cake.
3: Yeah. Well, and this kid got a smash cake, but he also had that $700 cake that was like.
2: Oh, they didn't smash the $700.
3: No, they didn't smash it.
4: Why?
3: They served it to all the adults, but there were like 100 people at this birthday party,
2: y'all,
4: for a 1 year old
3: that I did not go to.
2: We got a message. First text came in. Asking the question, what's great on its own but gets ruined if it gets too fancy? Women.
3: Oh.
4: I can say the same about men.
3: Yeah.
2: I like that.
3: I see that. I so see that. Like you start dating someone, whether it's man or woman, and then they're one way, and then you get with them.
4: Yeah.
3: And maybe you move in together, you get married, whatever, and then all of a sudden it's
2: their taste
3: like,
2: change, or you didn't realize, yeah.
3: Yeah. Well,
4: yeah.
3: That's
2: why you got a test drive.
3: I didn't know that you wanted that $4,000 purse. I'm sorry I got you this non-West.
4: Yeah.
3: You know.
2: That's why I'm serious. When couples move in together, you should be able to see bank records.
3: Listen, I totally agree with that.
2: Because you think you know somebody, living with someone, that's a whole next level.
3: Yeah.
2: All right, so you're going to answer the question this morning. What is perfectly fine on its own, but it gets completely messed up and ruined when things get too fancy? Join the conversation.
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9: There's a very heavy backup on College Road going southbound. Nothing unusual, though. It's at the point where traffic gets off from eastbound I-40 at the merge at Catoosing toward MLK. North on College Road, that's a little sluggish near Shipyard Boulevard. We're at Dixon, right now traffic.
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1: In Pender County on 17 going south, there's a very brief delay at 210. It's a little sluggish after that as you head in toward Porter's Neck near Sidbury Road. Beyond all of that, there's a minor backup going south on Market Street at MLK. Rick Dixon, right now, traffic.
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16: Good Wednesday to you. Your First Alert forecast for today offers mostly sunny skies with just an outside chance of a shower or thunder shower, and temps turning up. Highs mainly lower 90s, feeling like the lower end triple digits with the heat index. And sun drives even hotter temps for tomorrow and Friday with middle and upper 90s. From the First Alert Forecast Center, I'm WECT Chief Meteorologist Gannon Medwick.
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17: We're not going to disappoint you this morning, but wait, there's more in a couple minutes, because the man was found naked on a pallet of dog food.
18: Was he howling?
17: Tell you what I know in a moment, Dallas.
18: Hey, if you got a python, you can trade it for a pizza.
19: We all just have that at our house.
18: Of course. Well, if you live in the Everglades, you might. Lord.
19: A woman paid an Etsy psychic to draw her future soulmate, and what happened was crazy.
18: Saw this story, and it's crazy.
19: This is so crazy.
17: Can't wait for both.

0: last 6 years, and I have dated, and I just, it is just a dumpster fire out there, basically. But this guy just seems different, and I feel like we have a vibe, but it's up to him. It is up to him. So, yeah, I asked my doctor, can you prescribe this? Or I'll go up to the pharmacist and I'll ask him like a nice question. Is there, if I give my kid this medicine, will it get him in, will get him sick, or are there any side effects? Like, I'll just make up anything I can go.
1: He's going to think you have Munchausen syndrome or something, but yet you're just, your doctor, you're literally doing what the commercial saying, ask your doctor if so-and-so might
0: ask
1: be right
0: your
1: for you.
0: Doctor or
1: ask your doctor for literally any prescription that'll bring you in to talk to the hot pharmacist.
0: And I know that with the best smile in the world. But the funny thing is, like, my kids are totally, totally healthy. So I'm just like, let's say down the line, we do start dating and he meets them. He's going to probably ask them all these questions and they're going to be like, what? We didn't have upset stomach. Like, oh, God.
2: I don't have gout.
1: I know that you're worried about embarrassing yourself, but you can always find a different pharmacy. I would go, hey, man, I got to be honest with you. I'm wondering if you want to go out sometime and see what he says.
0: How about I give it like 3 more visits and see if he picks up on any of my...
1: How about I give it 11 more copays?
3: Do you know his name?
0: It's Joshua.
1: Well, it's Joshua the pharmacist.
3: Okay, do you have his last name? Don't tell me, but...
1: Mm.
0: I don't have his last name. I don't at all, but I just, oh God, I was like, I never thought I would be into a pharmacist. I'd always like the bad boys.
3: Lord, honey, do you know what he has access to? Are you kidding me?
1: No, he could potentially be a bad boy. Yeah.
0: this could be like another FX series or something.
1: Oh, it's not going to, no, it's called One for Me, One for You. But no, that's not what's happening. So
0: I just want this to work out. Mm-hmm. And I'm willing to do this 3 times, and then I'll take the advice.
1: I think on the 4th time, you accidentally pretend to get stuck in that blood pressure machine that's right by the counter, and then he'll have to save you.
0: Yeah.
1: And you can say, Josh, my hero.
3: Yeah.
0: Oh, yeah.
3: Hey, girl, I just got to tell you, life is short. You just need to go up to Josh and say, listen, I just want to know, are you married? Are you dating anyone? Those are my first 2 questions. And if the answer is no, I'd love to have dinner with you.
0: Let's see where we're at a week. I'll let you know. How about that? I'll call you back and let you know.
3: Bye.
0: Thanks, bye.
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18: 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Your First Alert forecast for today offers mostly sunny skies with just an outside chance of a shower or thunder shower, and temps turning up. Highs mainly lower 90s, feeling like the lower end triple digits with the heat index. And sun drives even hotter temps for tomorrow and Friday with middle and upper 90s. From the First Alert Forecast Center, I'm WECT Chief Meteorologist Gannon Medwick.
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11: If I were to ask you what makes for a good night's sleep, you'd probably say a dark, quiet room, not too many things on your mind. But every night when you go to get some Z's, how often do you really think about the temperature in your bedroom? Temperature may be one of the most underappreciated factors in sleep. That's according to the Senior Vice President of Research and Scientific Affairs at the National Sleep Foundation. We often hear about lights and screens and stress, but even modest changes in temperature and airflow can influence both how quickly you fall asleep and how deeply you stay asleep. Most experts will recommend a room temperature of 60 to 67 degrees Fahrenheit. You might also experiment with your sheets and what you actually wear to bed. Play around a bit and see what improves your sleep. You might be delightfully surprised. I'm Dr. Sanjay Gupta, helping you live a better life.
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13: We've gotten so close with our fans, and we know we have that very special connection. 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We get to do something that we love, and wake up every day knowing that we don't have to, you know, have a second job. We get to do music for a living, which is kind of crazy. 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
24: Rain chances keeping a low profile, temps taking a higher profile. And your first alert forecast for the rest of today, mainly sunny. Highs upper 80s and lower 90s, and feeling like the upper 90s, even some lower end triple digits. Sunny and even hotter, the call for tomorrow and Friday. Those high temps in the middle and upper 90s from the First Alert Forecast Center. I'm WECT Chief Meteorologist Gannon Medwick.
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1: When it comes to news, we're first in country. Country news now. Alan Jackson announced he's releasing a live album of his final Nashville show with songs like this with George Strait.

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7: A Better Life with Dr. Sanjay Gupta.
8: When we talk about how much exercise someone should get, current guidelines call for about 150 minutes of moderate intensity exercise or 75 minutes of vigorous intensity exercise every week. New study out of the UK makes a strong case for vigorous exercise if and when you can do it. Now, researchers determined that even little bursts of vigorous exercise can significantly reduce someone's risk of 8 different diseases: dementia, type 2 diabetes, fatty liver disease, chronic respiratory disease, chronic kidney disease, immune-mediated inflammatory diseases, major cardiovascular events, and atrial fibrillation. We're not talking about complicated training programs here. Just work with what you can into your everyday life. If you are breathless and unable to speak in complete sentences, then you've hit the mark. I'm Dr. Sanjay Gupta, helping you live a better life.
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Did you hear the big news? 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I think they will. 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
27: Cape Fear weather from the Brunswick Water Filters Weather Center.
28: Rain chances keeping a low profile. Temps taking a higher profile. On your First Alert forecast for the rest of today, mainly sunny. Highs upper 80s and lower 90s, and feeling like the upper 90s, even some lower end triple digits. Sunny and even hotter, the call for tomorrow and Friday. Those high temps in the middle and upper 90s from the First Alert Forecast Center. I'm WECT Chief Meteorologist Gannon Medwin.
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down to the nitty-gritty in the World Cup this afternoon. It's England taking on Argentina, and the winner will play Spain this weekend for the championship. 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
26: 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Country News Now. Alan Jackson announced he's releasing a live album of his final Nashville show with songs like this with George Strait.

0: I'm Lisa Manning for Country News Now. When it comes to news, we're first in country. Country News Now. Thomas Rhett kicks off his Soundtrack to Life tour tonight, and the hardest part to prep? The set list.
1: How do you craft a show where there is never a part of the show where someone feels like, okay, now is the time I was going to tell my friend that I came with what I was going to tell her? 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Like, how do you keep people engaged for 90 minutes? And it is just kind of the luck of the draw with the set list.
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9: Rain chances keeping a low profile. Temps taking a higher profile. And your first alert forecast for the rest of today, mainly sunny. Highs upper 80s and lower 90s, and feeling like the upper 90s, even some lower end triple digits. Sunny and even hotter, the call for tomorrow and Friday. Those high temps in the middle and upper 90s from the First Alert Forecast Center. I'm WECT Chief Meteorologist Gannon Medwick.
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2: A better life with Dr. Sanjay Gupta.
3: I'm feeling lucky to have my college-age kids home with me for a few weeks this summer. And one of the things I know we're going to be talking about, AI. I've started to use it more often at the hospital to get fresh takes on patient problems that I'm trying to solve. And for my girls, well, I know that they are navigating college now with these new powerful tools. Something, frankly, that you and I couldn't have even imagined when we were in school. But while it may be tempting to outsource your studying and your work to these large language models, I beg you not to. And that's because AI chatbots tend to reproduce what researchers call weird viewpoints. That's an acronym: Western, Educated, Industrialized, Rich, and Democratic. Look, AI isn't going away, and admittedly, it can be a really powerful tool, but you don't want it doing your thinking for you. I'm Dr. Sanjay Gupta, helping you live a better life.
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4: Rain chances keeping a low profile. Temps taking a higher profile. And your first alert forecast for the rest of today, mainly sunny. Highs upper 80s and lower 90s, and feeling like the upper 90s, even some lower end triple digits. Sunny and even hotter, the call for tomorrow and Friday. Those high temps in the middle and upper 90s from the First Alert Forecast Center. I'm WECT Chief Meteorologist Gannon Medwick.
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Luke Combs, that's his latest, Rethink Some Things, Double Q 101, a Barry Fox, and Garth Brooks gearing up for his big arena tour, kicking off next month in Indianapolis. He promises cutting-edge technology, cool stuff, slick stuff, neat stuff. 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

KFAIR's country leader with Double Q 101. I'm Barry Fox. Let's go ahead and get this out of the way. Happy early birthday to Luke Bryan, turning 50 on Friday. He's throwing a big bash for himself, and I guess it's okay to crash that party. Don't

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35: Cape Fear weather from the Cumulus Media Weather Center.
36: Rain chances keeping a low profile. Temps taking a higher profile on your first alert forecast for the rest of today. Mainly sunny. Highs upper 80s and lower 90s, and feeling like the upper 90s, even some lower end triple digits. Sunny and even hotter, the call for tomorrow and Friday. Those high temps in the middle and upper 90s from the First Alert Forecast Center. I'm WECT Chief Meteorologist Gannon Medwick.
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1: 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I don't know. 96 tomorrow, 98 on Friday, 96 on Saturday, maybe some storms on Sunday. 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
23: Not all screen time is created equal, and a new study out of Sweden is helping us understand this even better. So researchers followed more than 20,000 people over nearly two decades and determined that passive screen time, like sitting on the couch and watching television, raised someone's risk of dementia. But if they did something active, like reading, puzzles, or interacting with other people, this same group of people saw their risk of dementia drop. Just like you got to put the work in to keep your body in shape as you age, you basically have to do the same thing with your brain. A couple things I have found to help: working to learn something new every day, whatever it might be, challenging yourself in some way every day, and really importantly, staying socially active. Some days that means meeting friends in person. Other days, maybe an email, a text, or a phone call. Just stay engaged. I'm Dr. Sanjay Gupta, helping you live a better life.
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8: 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It's on Dawson Street between 14th and 15th Street. So watch out for that. They're doing some sewer repair work. So far, though, it looks like it's not causing too much of an issue getting around it. Bert Dixon, right now, traffic.
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44: Look for mostly clear skies on your Wednesday night. Breezes generally settling. Lows mainly in the middle and lower 70s. For your Thursday, mostly sunny, a stray shower, but get ready for heat. Thursday, Friday, and Saturday are first alert weather days. High temps throughout the range will be in the middle and upper 90s with heat index values 105 and higher. So stay rested and stay hydrated as well in this heat. From the WECT First Alert Forecast Center, I'm Gabe Ross.
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I'll be live at Delaney Tire and Auto in Leland. The Chase Elliott number 9 car will be there.

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6: There is a little bit of good news on 421. The accident just north of the Isabel Holmes Bridge, it's been cleared out of the roadway. There's still a very heavy backup on the outbound span of the bridge from MLK toward 421 itself. Bridgixon, right now traffic.
7: 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We're first at

0: 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It's Chris Jansen.
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13: When we talk about how much exercise someone should get, current guidelines call for about 150 minutes of moderate intensity exercise or 75 minutes of vigorous intensity exercise every week. New study out of the UK makes a strong case for vigorous exercise if and when you can do it. Now, researchers determined that even little bursts of vigorous exercise can significantly reduce someone's risk of 8 different diseases: dementia, type 2 diabetes, fatty liver disease, chronic respiratory disease, chronic kidney disease, immune-mediated inflammatory diseases, major cardiovascular events, and atrial fibrillation. We're not talking about complicated training programs here. Just work with what you can into your everyday life. If you are breathless and unable to speak in complete sentences, then you've hit the mark. I'm Dr. Sanjay Gupta, helping you live a better life.
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Cape Fear's country leader. 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
9: College Road is pretty slow northbound. You hit the brakes right around Holly Tree Road. That continues to crawl on and off to and past MLK. Road work is going on Dawson Street in downtown between 14th and 15th Street. They're doing some underground repair work, but it's not causing too much of an issue. Rick Dixon, right now, traffic.
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30: Not all screen time is created equal, and a new study out of Sweden is helping us understand this even better. So researchers followed more than 20,000 people over nearly two decades and determined that passive screen time, like sitting on the couch and watching television, raised someone's risk of dementia. But if they did something active, like reading, puzzles, or interacting with other people, this same group of people saw their risk of dementia drop. Just like you got to put the work in to keep your body in shape as you age, you basically have to do the same thing with your brain. A couple things I have found to help: working to learn something new every day, whatever it might be, challenging yourself in some way every day, and really importantly, staying socially active. Some days that means meeting friends in person. Other days, maybe an email, a text, or a phone call. Just stay engaged. I'm Dr. Sanjay Gupta, helping you live a better life.
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5: Look for mostly clear skies on your Wednesday night. Breezes generally settling. Lows mainly in the middle and lower 70s. For your Thursday, mostly sunny, a stray shower, but get ready for heat. Thursday, Friday, and Saturday are first alert weather days. High temps throughout the range will be in the middle and upper 90s with heat index values 105 and higher. So stay rested and stay hydrated as well in this heat. From the WECT First Alert Forecast Center, I'm Gabe Ross.
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6: Got an accident for you. It's on College Road, a little north of Wrightsville Avenue. There's a backup getting a lot heavier going southbound, on and off as you head down from Randall Parkway trying to get around it. The delays are pretty heavy going northbound from Holly Tree Road in toward the cleanup work itself. We're Dixon, right now traffic.
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6: 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No.
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And we know Tyler and Hubbard have made up. They've even performed a few times recently. Now they're talking about doing a full-blown tour in 2027. 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
2: 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And that's always a good judge of whether or not a song's any good.

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15: When you need your body to perform, but some of your muscles are having trouble, other muscles can sometimes help compensate. This is a great thing short term, but long term it can lead to serious and even chronic aches and pains. So if you've got nagging stiffness or irritation somewhere, don't push through it. Try to figure out why it's happening and how you can correct it. Strength and conditioning specialist Dana Santa says, performing exercises at a deliberate tempo makes it easier to notice when the wrong muscles are taking over, and also gives the intended muscles a chance to engage before that compensation kicks in. Dana suggests that starting with primary movement patterns such as squatting, hinging, pushing, pulling, rotating, and core can help make compensation easiest to identify and to address. I'm Dr. Sanjay Gupta, helping you live a better life.

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11: Look for mostly clear skies on your Wednesday night. Breezes generally settling. Lows mainly in the middle and lower 70s. For your Thursday, mostly sunny, a stray shower, but get ready for heat. Thursday, Friday, and Saturday are first alert weather days. High temps throughout the range will be in the middle and upper 90s with heat index values 105 and higher. So stay rested and stay hydrated as well in this heat. From the WECT First Alert Forecast Center, I'm Gabe Ross.
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19: Not all screen time is created equal, and a new study out of Sweden is helping us understand this even better. So researchers followed more than 20,000 people over nearly two decades and determined that passive screen time, like sitting on the couch and watching television, raised someone's risk of dementia. But if they did something active, like reading, puzzles, or interacting with other people, this same group of people saw their risk of dementia drop. Just like you gotta put the work in to keep your body in shape as you age, you basically have to do the same thing with your brain. A couple things I have found to help: working to learn something new every day, whatever it might be, challenging yourself in some way every day, and really importantly, staying socially active. Some days that means meeting friends in person. Other days, maybe an email, a text, or a phone call. Just stay engaged. I'm Dr. Sanjay Gupta, helping you live a better life.
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15: 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Josh Ross scores his second number one with his hit, Hate How You Look.
25: I just want to say thank you guys so very much. 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
6: 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Alan Jackson announced he's releasing a live album of his final Nashville show with songs like this with George Strait.

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